0: Excuse him. Detained so we could work some further PC, I guess.
1: Keep him detained.
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0: Number 12.
1: My apologies, just standby.

your fire engine to respond to 274 Winthrop Street on the second, 37-year-old female, possible stroke, she's conscious, pretty clean, Charlie 1. 274 Winthrop on the second, 37-year-old female for a stroke, 28 Charlie 1, crushes Dalton Street in major busy traffic, it's 2012.

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0: 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And file 17 as well as a 20.
1: Right.
2: Very good, it's an outfit.
3: Owl City, Trinity has fishing contacts.
2: SL 5, out on Franklin.
0: Roger. Owl City, 2-9.
1: Good.
0: And just advising, there are some stipulations in the 17 regarding staying away from 23 Franklin.

Torrington Fire, Engine 1. Check the area of 164 Grove Street. For a strange odor outside, 66 Alpha 2. Again, check the area of 164 Grove Street. For a strange odor outside, 66 Alpha 2. 2027.

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1: Engine 1 responding, 2027 should be in the area to the left of 164 Grove.

0: Yes, you do. What time did the call come in?
1: 19:51.
0: Can you just mark notice of rights for Aaron approximately 2 minutes ago?
1: Roger, marked as 2028.
2: LCD, engine 2 is available. 2 is available, 23.

0: 23, engine 1. 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
1: Roger, P's at 164, I'll have her step out. 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

0: 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He's complaining about asthma.
1: Roger, Hunter, cold.
0: Cold sign.

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0: Roger, thank you.

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1: Got it.
0: Sir, do you know if a unit on scene called for mobile crisis to respond to that location? I've got them on the line.
1: Negative.

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0: 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Send me whatever's the priority.
1: Roger.
0: Well, so you just give me a couple of mics and look at footage, and then I'll be clear as well.
1: Received. In that case, Marie, if you can start making your way to the 441 Winthrop Street, apartment 22, make contact with mobile crisis, be waiting for you on scene. You're there to assess the Karen Burgos known 244 issues. I'm waiting your arrival.
0: Roger, what was the apartment number again? I'm sorry.
2: Roger?
0: Well, 3, just give me about 5 mics and just walking through this place here.
2: No worries.

0: the 322.
1: I'm calling now. You have an extension?
0: 2043.

0: 310 LCD. Note the time in custody.
1: 2112 in custody. Which party is that?

0: Okay.
1: Chelsea, I got it off number.
0: Okay.
1: 179-944-043.
0: Roger, ID card for Jerry.
1: Number 5-6-0-3-4-2-6-1.
0: Roger, confirming that's the party in custody.
1: Roger.
0: At 2114.

0: That's basically. This is Steven on a 211.
1: What is this number, 7?
0: This is Steven LaHue. I believe you have an ongoing case with him.
1: What is number?

0: Oh, perfect. Coming out from Franklin on 223 to Bachelor.
1: Very close, close to.

0: 5, 6, and 3 times.
1: Got it.
0: Can you call 2027, please?

0: LCD. We'll be on 289 with a 1. Send us the next priority, please.
1: Roger, 3 and 12, if you can make your way 207 South Main Street, Cumberland Farms. 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Male party, black t-shirt, black pants, believe his name is Chris.

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1: Got it.
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0: Do you have contact?
1: No, negative. He took off on foot, probably heading over towards the Oak Avenue ball fields. 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
0: Check 42 clearance. 42 clearance.
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1: Roger, heading 288 for the threatening complaint. LC-12-11.
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0: WPC, I'll be following up with Kendrick.
2: HQ 210 HQ, we might have it right here. 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

0: 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Unless that 303 Cardinal is still in need or is it getting reassigned?
1: Still pending.
0: Right, I will wait on you.

0: Fala, Rafi. 261 for Frank Country. 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
1: Hey, Roger, also.

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1: Affirmative.
0: All right, thank you.

0: Yeah, 66 Celsius. I'm having some radio issues.
1: Just looking for your 260.
0: I'm working on this right now.

0: Altitude 3.
1: Well, great.
0: 3, if you can assist 306 in booking the file 5.
1: Where is it?

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1: Go for Bolt.
2: Twice the fire engine, one's going to go to Culvert and Chestnut for a two-car. 77 Bravo 3. Culvert and Chestnut for a two-car. 77 Bravo 3, 2247.

0: 3 LCD. Can I get a time of arrest for Fountain, please?
1: In custody at 2112.
0: Roger.

0: Well, I'll see you before. Problem Mike 59708, there is no 221 for that operator. I have vehicle 2 and off when you're ready. Bravo Kilo 00240, and a 221 to follow. 148 873 272.
1: Stand by for all three.

0: 小时钟。
1: Oh.
0: Did you give the name number that did not come through?
1: My apologies. It's first name Freddie, two D's, last name Tango Oscar Lima, Echo Delta Oscar, space Oscar Romeo Tango, Echo Golf Alpha. Date of birth is 10/27/03. That is very likely you will get nothing back.
0: Federal, give it a try. Are you prepared for the readback?

0: Alors, c'est ça. Vehicle 1, Bravo Mike 59708, valid on the Toyota Camry color gray. Insurance confirmed to Alpha, out of 258 South Main Street, negative hits. The second vehicle, valid on the 2014 Ford Explorer color black. Insurance confirmed to Juan Velez. That'll be your RO and the other party you ran, showing a file 37 for him. And for Freddie, I am showing an expired permit out of 258 South Main Street.
1: Go ahead. Right. Also, the noise, please.
0: Right.

0: She says you're going to swap vehicle 1 and 2.
1: Told it was swap vehicle 1 and 2?
0: Yeah, Roger, it's just for the noticeable takers over here.
1: No problem.

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1: Three.
0: Can I get a time of custody for Holco, please?
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0: T9 is remaining on scene for tow, and I am 2-6-1 on the previous

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3-2-0-5-6. 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So a few minor corrections, I put that back in the report room.

0: 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Is it going to be cell 5 for Holcomb?
1: Okay.

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0: Hold units when you're set. 56 Shirley Road for the well-being check of a child. Caller's going to be the mother. Further details in the CAD. There is a file 20 between mom and dad. Mom is the subject.
1: Roger. Roger.

0: I'll say 7-2. For the 281 complaint, 303 Cardinal Circle, you want to start by 211 and the call came in at 1927.
1: Okay.

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1: 分。
0: 7, 10, you can just take a pass through the Ocean State area. Call came in at 2129, it was from Radic Ops. The 96 Chevy Blazer, color green. It was driving into oncoming traffic, speeding, bearing 00 Delta Echo Uniform Yankee. One call on it.
1: Roger.

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1: 72183. This is one.
0: 79 Center Street, Sawyers. Caller's going to be a staff member. See if there's two parties. 21A activity on the front stoop. Resting a check of the area. It's heard to be a white female, brown hair in a bun, purple shirt, and a Target bag with her. White male, no shirt on.
1: Target.

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0: There's a 281 on Winstead Road. Callers information in the cab for you. You may want to touch base over the phone. Call came in at 2021. You can landline also you as well. 5-6, that's some additional information for you.
1: Roger.
2: Four 7-6, 921, to desk, I think also.
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1: Voltage, you can circle over to the Decoven Place library parking lot. Caller was concerned about some parties I saw walking through, as observed by the apartment on Main Street.
0: Roger.

0: 2012, what was the time of this call, please?
1: 20:59.
0: Understood. Two, three.
1: Yeah.

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0: Actually, short features, pause.
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0: That's 354.
1: This is one.
0: Coming from North Gray Street, North Elm, caller reporting a maroon four-door sedan, unknown 259, traveling at a high rate of speed, last seen turning onto North Gray Street with no headlights on.
1: This is

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0: Right,
1: caller last saw that vehicle turn in on North Grace. You're not following. Service along the street with the velocity of 4 is and moving ahead. I didn't see that vehicle. We're going to get GOA for now.

0: 307 to 76. Here's a call, sir. If you can step in, see me.
1: Right.
0: 307 to 80.
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0: 125.

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1: Do 11, 2025.
2: Roger.

はい、そうですね。やば、どう思います。7-9-3, 8-4-4-4-4-4-4-4-4-4-4-4-4-4-4-4-4-4-4-4-4-4-4-4-4-4-4-4-4-4-4-4-4-4-4-4-4-4-4-4-4-4-4-4-4-4-4-4-4-4-4-4-4-4-4-4-4-4-4-4-4-4-4-4-4-4-4-4-4-4-4-4-4-4-4-4-4-4-4-4-4-4-4-4-4-4-4-4-4-4-4-4-4-4-4-4-4-4-4-4-4-4-4-4-4-4-4-4-4-4-4-4-4-4-4-4-4-4-4-4-4-4-4-4-4-4-4-4-4-4-4-4-4-4-4-4-4-4-4-4-4-4-4-4-4-4-4-4-4-4-4-4-4-4-4-4-4-4-4-4-4-4-4-4-4-4-4-4-4-4-4-4-4-4-4-4-4-4-4-4-4-4-4-4-4-4-4-4-4

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0: And Elton, Connecticut, Bravo, Sierra, 71890. I'm all set.
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0: 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I'm all set.
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1: 1 drop at Dalton, Connecticut, Bravo, Yankee, 2 2 6 7 8.

0: 14 BMW 328. Color black, insurance confirmed in real time, registered to a Honda Alfrica hat. Address out of Nelson Street. Negative hits.
1: Roger.

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0: 139-949-520. Can you check on why it's saying 215?
1: Roger.
2: Hey, Mice, Algisem, Adresana Nelson. She's going to be suspended since May of this year. Stand by, I'll check on BOP, see what's going on.

0: I'll say 7-2.
1: 7-2.
0: It looks like she has a few violations. I'm just not sure which one she did not answer. It'll be 2 from us for 14-219 Bravo, 14-218 Alpha, and 1 from the state police for 14-234. And she has a fourth one, actually. Looks like 14-111 Golf. And that's when the suspension went into effect, 531 of 26. She also has another one scheduled to go into effect in July if she does not answer.
1: Roger, understand.

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0: 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And I will be headed to Villagefield Street in Albert for a roaming dog.
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0: Expired since April of this year. It should be a 13 Toyota RAV4 color gray. Insurance unconfirmed. It's registered to a Christian Orihuela Cubusha. Address out of Berry Street. It's going to be negative hits.
1: Did you say expired or valid?
0: Expired since April of this year.
1: Roger, I'll start next off rotation, please.
0: All right.

0: LZ 54. 261. 72's calling you. I believe it's going to be for translation. Is that correct, 72?
1: Roger, that's correct. If he's available. If not, I can wait for Dacia.
0: So you're going to have to hold on 1 second. Do you think we are missing?
1: Roger, I can be due here if you're helping with the warrant.
0: Seven two, Cerruti's notified.
1: Roger.

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0: 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Noise complaint in area 525 Prospect Street. The complainant reporting a lawnmower that's reportedly loud in the area does not want to speak with an officer.
1: Roger, both.

0: 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Are you all set?
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1: Roger.
0: Six, Excelsior.
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0: 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Maybe call yourself out.
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0: Infraction is due to vehicle removed, he'll be towed at 9 at 3.

0: 4 to 6 LV. 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Thank you.
1: Roger, just confirm it. That was 51, right?
0: Roger.

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0: Found property complaint 173 Prospect Street. The Petrovitz Patrick Smith made contact with Jeff

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0: 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Myself and 9 will be on the court ticket.
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Further fire alarm, full station 52, Charlie 1, repeating 295, East Troll Road, turn to the intermediate school. Fire alarm, full station 52, Charlie 1, crossing 39 Burton Street and Middle School Drive. 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
0: Troop El Lima is going to be en route. We told them it's going to be between the overpass for 24 Bunker Road and the exit.
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1: I'm not seeing anything, so you can cancel the trooper. Thank you.
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1: Negative, just left concentric.
0: 295, can you swing in just as if 76?
1: Alright.

Sí. 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
1: 261.
0: We got a road job complaint. Oak Avenue Extension near Franklin Drive reported there's no flaggers there while they're doing road work. If you can just confirm.
2: Not at that location.
0: Can you go again? You're at that location now?
2: Roger.
0: Any response needed then? They're all set?
2: All set.
0: Or you can 29.
1: Roger, 29.

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2: Which one?
0: 8094, trespassing complaint 66, Whiting Avenue. The complainant Aaron is a third party, states that and Eric and Edgar Castillo reportedly were recently evicted from the property. They're reported to possibly be at the location, and they're not supposed to be there. No reported weapons involved.
1: Roger. 3-15-88, give me a 211 on that. Roger.

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0: If you can start getting that other prisoner off, that you go to the paperwork office, please, they're finishing it records.
1: Right.

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That one. 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Better.

LC, two Torrington Fire, truck one, response to number 970, Torrington Fridge Street, the Walmart. For the party, dropped their wallet in a slum green, 53 Alpha 5. Repeating 970, Torrington Fridge Street, the Walmart. Party dropped their wallet in a slum green, 53 Alpha 5. Cross streets are Albright Road and East Main Street. Time out tonight. Truck one responding. Truck one's responding.

LDU Torrington Fire, engine 2, response to number 211, Lindbergh Street. We're reporting an oil tank leak, 59 Bravo 1, repeating 211, Lindbergh Street. Reported oil tank leak, 59 Bravo 1, cross streets are Overpark Road and Norwood Drive, timeout 1022.

I'll see you after 2. Engine 2. Engine 2 be advised, caller was a technician on scene, states they have stopped the leak. It's a 275-gallon tank. They state less than 50 gallons have been spilled. They were specifically requesting TAC 9. However, we'll let you make that determination. Thank you.

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1: Okay.

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0: How's the engine? Do you need need to respond or just notification?
1: Have them respond.
0: Proceed.

0: C40。Are you still in the line with Nick Shin? Apparently 86 needs him.
1: He's on the phone with Nick Shin. I don't know what happened. I'm going down now to talk to him.
0: Hey.
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0: 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The Italy six responding Lindbergh Street.
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0: 3223 with 426. 420 Winslet Road at the Lowe's. They're going to be near the garden center. Reported a dog in a van. Van's not reported to be running. The windows are all the way up. And possibly bearing a Rhode Island plea.
1: Roger, 223. Their location on the lot?
0: They just provided near the garden center.
1: Got it.

0: 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So the registration provided does come back to a 26 Ford Transit color white that you should be looking for. It's valid. Megahertz.
1: 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Repeating 100, Stillwater Pond Road, 79-year-old male, difficulty breathing, conscious and breathing, 6 Delta 4. Cross streets are going to be Norfolk Road and Lake Drive. Timeout, 11:18.

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0: Not seeing that vehicle anywhere in the lot. 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
0: We'll check a little bit further than the planning section.
1: All right.

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1: 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It's registered to a Matthew Thompson with an address out of 77 Lewis Street.
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0: 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Pass fraud complaint 2015 East Main Street at the Sullivan Honda. In contact with David.
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1: Normal. Hey, thanks, sir.
0: This show is going to be a 204. We can actually 289 now. They're calling back to cancel.
1: Roger. Roger.

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0: LC91, 88. Protective order violation complaint, 62 Commercial Boulevard. Called in by the alarm company. Reportedly an activation that then cleared a minute after for a mobile exclusion zone. The victim, Diana Cruz, the suspect, Jacob Voss. They do not provide a name for the business at the location, but they have been unable to make contact with the victim.
1: Roger. Please check history for 211.
0: Provided it for both. It's in the CAD.
2: Hang on, that's going to be at the DCS building.
1: Right.
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1: Correct.

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1: 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Forty-nine.
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for white insurance confirmed in real time, registered to a lady, Romeo Gallo, with an address at Berry Street in Torrington. Negative hits.

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1: Permit class only to a Johanna Vermeil Gallo with an address at Berry Street. She's going to be negative hits.
0: Right.

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1: Valid 24-2, correction. Valid 28, Jose Martinez, and the address out of Park Avenue. And it's going to be negative hits.
0: Roger.

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1: 88 North Elm.
2: 26 Bushman Street.
0: That well-being check complaint. It's actually going to be near North Elm and Midgen there, near the gas station. Described to be an approximately 40-year-old dark-skinned female wearing a maroon sweatshirt with a design on her pants. Like, reportedly stumbling in the roadway. They're concerned for her also because she has blood on the left side of her face and left hip. And she does have a purse last seen walking towards the Sonic.
1: Roger.
2: Roger.

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0: 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Traffic closes, culvert and high.
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2: 34 East Main.
0: A disturbance that just occurred near the Torrington Towers, 52 Summer Street. They're reporting it's going to be on the side of the building by the main office area. It's called in by the Housing Authority. They're reporting a male there who's reportedly being verbally aggressive. He's reported to be on a mountain bike right now. He's asking people to fight him. Described to be an approximately 29-year-old white male wearing a black shirt with glasses. No reported weapons involved at this time.
1: Roger.
2: Roger.

0: Claro.
1: Reporter Tower Service. Yes.

0: Ouais, il faut leur dire. 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You don't want that?
1: I heard Brandon. What was the last name?
0: Day.
2: I'm 13 LC. I'll be out of the towers.
0: Alright.

0: 94. Brandon's going to be valid. He is a file 17. Negative, hence otherwise.
1: You're on your feet.

0: LC 26. Just to confirm the kinetic OLN. 227-325-357. 26. Out to a Paul Hopkins in Madison or Clarence Street. It's going to be negative hit.
1: Roger.

0: LC-91. Another one, Kennedy. Yeah, 202, no injuries. They're in front of the AutoZone, 592 Main Street. Dealing for an SUV versus another vehicle. Trying to get a description now from the call taker. Roger, are they blocking traffic or are they pulling off the road? Not obstructing traffic. We're told now that they're in the AutoZone parking lot. One of them's going to be a black GMC Acadia.
1: Roger.

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0: Brandon to the trespass list for 53 Sunner indefinitely.
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1: Carter.
2: Okay. 34 LCD. Park and walk, Oak Ave.
1: Carter. 88, 211.

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1: Response to number 268 Spring Street. 90-year-old female with a pacemaker complaining of cold sweats and nausea, conscious of breathing 19 Delta 4. Repeating 268 Spring Street. 90-year-old female with a pacemaker complaining of cold sweats and nausea, conscious of breathing 19 Delta 4. Cross streets are Eggleston Street and Riverside Ave. Timeout 1314.

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0: I'll be in front of 184 High, Bravo Romeo 70539.
1: It's going to be a valid 24 Subaru Crosstrek, color silver, registered to an Aquilino Rivera, with an address out of Chestnut Avenue. It's going to be negative hits for the vehicle, no response for insurance.
0: Roger.
1: Number 26.
2: In Elfco Park.
1: Roger.
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2: I have 2259 for you.
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3: Vehicle 1 is going to be out of New York. John Delta, November 1786. 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

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They weren't able to confirm insurance. Looks like the collect's having technical difficulties. Negative hits otherwise.

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0: Bravo Echo 506 23.
1: 6 fires since 2024, 18 Nissan Sentra color silver. Insurance confirmed in real time, registered to a Laura Conigliaro with an address out of Waterbury. Negative hits.
0: Roger, 246, 199 Main Street.
1: What was the 240 again?
0: 199 Main Street.

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1: Well, I assume Michelle, she's going to be negative.

LC, 2 touring confirmed, engine 1, truck 1, district 1, engine 2, respond to number 1360 touring Bridge Street, Valerie Manor. For the general fire alarm, 52 Charlie 1. Repeating 1360 touring Bridge Street, general fire alarm, 52 Charlie 1. Cross streets are going to be Dealer Lane and West Pearl Road. Turn off 1331.

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1: Roger.
2: Angel 1 responding. Angel 1 responding. 13th. 12 1 responding. District 1 responding. District 1, you're responding. 13-32. 12-1 responding. Procedure responding. 13-32. 2-0.

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0: 289 was a free state.
1: LC 80.
2: District 1.
3: 88, crash
1: back. 6-1 to the lobby, see jail for a threatening complaint.
2: Or, caller state, the second floor is filling with smoke. The hallway is the second floor.
3: Roger.
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It's going to be sheltering in place, room 211.

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0: You're 26 here, you still waiting for 66 to return?
2: District 1, Austin, two story. Clearson home has had nothing showing. All it has, 21st Street Command. We do have a hydrant out front. District 1, car 2 on scene. District 1 reporting nothing showing. Off command, 1339.
3: That's
2: a car 2 is responding. 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

0: Engine 2, upon your arrival, head to the rear of the building.
1: I'll see you, District.
0: District 1.
1: District 1 being advised, we took a caller from the administration at that building. State, there was an actual fire. The fire is out now, but a lot of smoke left. Everyone is safe and locked down in the building.
0: 3-2, thank you.

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0: Rodrigo. 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Come in, John.
1: Confirming the fire is extinguished. Looking at the utility home. They do have a piece of slow condition. We're going to be working on ventilating here.
0: Receive command. Do you need the police department up there as well?
1: Negative, not at this time.
0: Car 2 is on scene. Car 2 around on scene, 1345. L3, car 3 on scene. 1345.

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1: You could also make notifications to Torrington Area Health. 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
1: 34 Arlington Avenue.
0: 91 Winthrop. A welfare check complaint, 213 Sherwood Drive. The caller is a Dan calling from the state of Vermont. Concerned for his friend, reportedly has health problems and is currently in liver failure. I'm going to be trying to make contact with Stephen Webb, approximately 58-year-old white male, resides at the location. I would like to speak with an officer after.
1: Roger.
0: We'll see both units for Sherwood Drive. Also, just be advised, the caller does report that the subject is a gun owner and has firearms in the home. Not mentioned or used in anything at this point.
1: Roger.
2: I'll see you, Grant. Julian, are you going to want an EMS unit to the scene?
3: You can have one coming soon.
2: Proceed. And is Torrington Area Health needed to respond or just notification at this time?
3: Hadn't responded.
2: Proceed.

继续释放。Good. District 1, be advised, callback filled 8 out of 8, and you do have the health department that's in room.

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Seven. East Pearl Street 3 opens. I'll be 290 from the 801.

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0: Three nine crash issue.
2: LCD, you can show Drake Lexington 35 on the air with 4. Engine 35 to District 1. Would you like us to relocate downtown or to the scene?
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2: Terry Steve, LCD, you can show 35, relocating downtown.
1: 35, relocating downtown, 1401. LCD's on guard.
3: Representatives from DPH are in room.
1: Received. 1402.

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0: 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They're going to need some assistance moving from one location to another. Should be about 5 mics only.
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0: I'll be heading to Charlotte for a PC, just in case.
1: Roger. 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
0: Same one, please.
2: LCD 2, turn good fire, engine 1, respond to number 26, Chestnut Ave in the backyard, 53-year-old male, difficulty breathing, conscious and breathing, 6 altitude. Repeating, 26, Chestnut Ave in the backyard, 53-year-old male, difficulty breathing, conscious and breathing, 6 Delta 2. Cross streets are going to be Highland Ave and Central Ave. Timeout, 1435.
0: Right.

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1: 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LCD 2, City Command.

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LC2 Torrington Fire, engine 6, in place of engine 1. Response to number 26, Chestnut Ave, in the backyard. 53-year-old male, difficulty breathing, conscious of breathing, 6 Delta 2. Repeating, 26, Chestnut Ave, in the backyard. 53-year-old male, difficulty breathing, conscious of breathing, 6 Delta 2. Cross streets are going to be Highland Ave and Central Ave. Time out, 1437. Engine 6 is responding, 1437.

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0: 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Are you all set up there? 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
1: 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I'll be 261.
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0: Hosey, are you at an extension? Niggas.
1: Right.
0: Hosey, 12 and 83.
2: He's turning purple.
3: Selfie.
0: A missing persons complaint number 422 Riverside Avenue. In contact with Sandra. Concerns for her 12-year-old daughter reportedly never came home. The bus committee reports that they were dropped off. Also possible 440 comments made.
2: Or what was the alleged time drop off?
0: That was not provided. We'll have to call technical back to confirm.
4: .306 LCD. Don't use 83, use someone else. I need him for something.
0: Roger. 56, you still tied up with 312? Hey, 223?
4: Three 211 2043.
3: Roger.

0: Evet, Alfin. 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
1: 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Butter.
0: LC.
1: 320.
0: Putting that Riverside call. LC.
1: 10.
0: I think you had this situation not long ago. She was at a residence a couple houses down. I don't know if you can research that.
1: Better?

0: No, sí, eso.
1: No, pues sí.
0: I checked through history, and it looks like there are times where it references that the child has left the residence, just gone up and down the roadway, and no specific address listed nearby.
1: Understood, thank you.

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1: 63, Albert.
0: Pass larceny complaint 4118 Touring First Street. Make contact with Leela, the complainant. And she's going to be the second driveway just past West Hill.
1: Roger.
0: EDLC.
1: I'll be 29 from the follow-up. I can take that last call. What's my sector?
0: 29. Roger.

0: 320, LC.
1: 320.
0: We'll take anyone else who's not tied up over here to look. There's no leads on where she may be, as far as we know, on foot, left in the area.
1: Roger. 63, 68. Can you 223?
2: 63, Roger.
3: 68, copy. I'm in the area.
1: Roger. 320, you're going to want a dog.
0: Also, at this time, we have no clothing description. Mom's unsure what she wore to school. It's missing since the school got out.
1: Roger, you want a dog, or to check with BNL if they have one?
0: It will take what she does. She did leave on foot.
3: LCD. We got to try ours first.
1: Roger. LCD headquarters, you copy that? You will need to try to make contact.
3: LCD, I'm on it now.
2: Go ahead. Yeah, five working, 50 unit drill.
0: We got a 12-year-old, possible 440 comment as well. We'll take all the help we can get on it.
2: Roger. 5, you copy?
3: Zero's in room. 10-minute ETA.
0: Roger. 12, you copy that. You go direct at 70 when you arrive.
3: Understood. 68-320. Do you have a physical description other than clothing?
0: I sent out the picture. I'm not sure if it went through yet.
3: Roger.
0: Let me know if you did get her, then.
3: Roger, receive it.
2: Are you through the 320? You could send that to myself and 336 as well.
0: Roger.

0: 320 to 322. Let me know if you get that picture. I'm having trouble sending it out in a group.
1: Roger, I didn't receive anything yet. Nelson, EDS, just be advised, we did provide a general description to us if you'd like us to put it out.

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1: Well, down Dale, I remember there's a group of people down here that are throwing them off over. I'm going to try to circle back.
0: Got it.
2: LC320.
0: Go ahead.
2: Sorry, just so you're aware, also we notified Troop LMB as well.
0: Got it.

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0: We just took a call from a caller at 177 Workman Avenue. 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
1: There's 12 is heading over there now. I'll go with them. Other units can stand down.
2: Correct.

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0: Can you make your way to 422 there and advise mom?
1: Roger.
0: See what her wishes are.

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0: 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I'm just going to want her to go up.
1: Roger, LCD copy. You can just phase in for now. 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
2: 320 to 322. Good. I think we're all set with you guys. Appreciate it. Ready.

0: of 50 south of me.
1: 5-6.
0: I'm Brandon Day, 11-12-97.
2: We just dealt with him before. He was just trespassed from the towers today. He was negative hits. I'll check again.
0: Roger. Thank you. Can you start another in my way? East Main of Santa Rosa. I'll be outside of Pitch Cones.
1: Roger. Which unit can break from Riverside?
3: 83. You can put me in there.
2: You can break. I'm on East Main.
1: 163. If you can shoot to 383, you can just wreck.
0: Roger, you can talk to some of the
1: Roger, he's going to be valid negative hits.

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0: Twelve is going to transport home, and we'll probably have 263 meet us there. I'll let you know. We can just keep on stage for now.
1: Right. 5-6, that's actually going to be affirmative. It's in Perron directly. And it looks like it's going to be just entered today, actually.
2: 8-4, can you confirm?
0: Roger, it's in the Perron system.

0: Take it to LZ 28. I'm just stuck in traffic, 5-6. Let me know if you need yourself up.
1: LZ, copy.

0: Oh, I forgot.
1: Tell me on that.
0: 145.38.2.
1: Ready?

0: Estados Unidos y él. Hey, I'm going to need you to clear from there, Abel.
1: Roger.
0: Roger. LC-83.
1: Go ahead.
0: Hey, 83, a disturbance complaint that just occurred, 221 Mountain View Manor. It was a 911 open line. We could hear some yelling in the background saying, get away from me, and somebody crying. I believe this is going to be the home for Chloe there. She may be having a 244 issue. But we haven't had any contact at this point. We're not able to get further.

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Alright.

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0: We're also here. You can 2-2-3 to that call.
1: Roger. Thank you, Roger.

0: LCA 320. The 320, just be advised. 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
1: Roger. These two I'm going to need right now. We're in a little volatile situation. Anyone else on non-priority?

0: Negative. They got units going over to Mountain View Manor for that open line disturbance, and then 5-6 has the prawn.
1: Stand by one. You can roll 263 in. Yeah. Here as soon as possible. Where's that 220?
0: That's going to be at the Woodland Hill Apartments.
1: What apartment?
0: 13 Foxtrot.
1: Right.
2: Headquarters open too.

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0: You still need it there?
1: No, black and clear.
0: LCD 63, and I can free up 68 right now. I'm just rolling up.
2: Thank you.

0: Appreciate it. I'll see you if anything after this thing.
1: Stand by.
2: Sorry.
1: Okay, it doesn't sound like it's active at this very moment. However, there is injuries consistent with being choked.
0: Roger. Headquarters close to.

0: 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Go again with your number for Iowa.
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0: send message.
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0: Ready.

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Go ahead. Cumberland Farms on South Main Street, make contact with Christina for a found canine. 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
1: Shortly, I should be able to 289.

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1: Hi. And make your way up to East Main Street, originating from Torringford, the intersection of East Main. The caller concerned about a dark blue Mazda bearing Bravo Lima 47428, unable to maintain lanes, occupied two times, and the driver's eyes appear to be barely open. The vehicle comes back on a 2021 CX-5 color blue to Maria out of 34 North Elmenar Town. Go ahead.
0: Roger.

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1: 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Were you primary for Highland?
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1: What's the disposition 68?
0: Yeah, 21 out of 3.

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1: Hey, 3-2, can you repeat?
0: 223-261 to assist.

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0: Roger.

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0: Sí, Diego, sí.
1: Bye.
0: Thank you and everyone.
1: Three twenty.
2: Three twenty. 20 and 50 searches, because they're all here working too.

0: Elsie.
1: Hey, my work.
0: What did you want for the disposition on that? It was coded as a disturbance originally.
1: Yeah, 381.

0: Secretary Austin.
1: Three.
0: Did we receive any other calls, Ms. Vehicle?
1: Yeah, just the one.
0: I went up all the way to me. I didn't see it come by me. GOA.
1: Okay. Alpha
2: 88.
1: 245 East Elm Street, Vinny. We've made contact with Artie. Ongoing harassment issue from any customer.
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0: Can you check if he's on the trespass list for Walmart?
1: Okay. I agree, that's negative for Walmart.
0: Roger, you can go ahead and add it to that, thank you.

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2: Six nine, LC.
1: 6-9. Can you run a 259 for me when you're ready?
2: Roger.
1: It's gonna be 166 Foxtrot Bravo November.
2: Roger, you just looking for 211 info?
1: Affirmative.
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0: 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They're on scene, cooking mishap. They're wishing to cancel.
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Traffic on Main Street is going to be shut down between Maiden and East Pearl and diverted up those two side streets.

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1: Go ahead.
0: For that party, he's calling on a 911 line. We're just trying to get him onto an admin line.
1: Sure, go ahead.
0: Thanks. And 60 hung up.
1: Roger. If he keeps calling 911, just let us know and we'll do something about it.
0: He's back on now.

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3: Roger, we'll be trying to attempt to send Paul over again.

0: 6861. 6861. 113 Patterson Street. Attempt to make contact with Paul Fazina, reportedly calling 911. Assess the well-being.
1: Roger. Roger.

0: Thank you, Duality.
1: Thank you, sir.
0: I'll be riding 263 with our guys up to Charlotte.

0: Any unit looking to make contact with Tiffany Phillips?
1: Three three six 2059.

0: 5, 6, Charles, I'm clear.
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0: 5, 6.
2: 60 Mission Avenue, call comes in from Sentinel, reporting a possible ankle monitor tampering. Party is going to be a Moises Reyes Camacho, 221 in the CAD. And also 12 per Sentinel, the victim resides at the CAD address.
1: Right.
0: First,

0: 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Crossroads, John Street and Church Street, 1955.
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2: Affirmative.

0: 10-1 respond.
1: 10-1 responding, 1957. Engine 1 was called in by an anonymous caller stating the party asked him to call. He was having chest pain. He disconnected with us and won't answer again. So unsure where your patient exactly is over there.
2: Probably the contact reject, didn't she say it's no contact?
1: Roger, positive contact with it.
0: Major one's on scene. We're being waved down right under the train station.
1: Roger, engine one, sir, on scene, being waved down by the train station, 1958.

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0: Advise EMS, male 50, ZTWatch.
1: Roger.

0: Well, they were just checking out a nearby house real quick. If you could, when they do pick up, just inquire what his condition is right now.
1: You're on the line with him now.
0: Yeah.

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1: Patterson.
2: Party on the line regarding a case you had yesterday. Dollar General, I believe. Would you like to send him to voicemail for now?
1: Roger, thank you.
2: A 12, 11.